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0: 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Run number 9091, time out 2018.
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Squad 6 fire dispatch for an 82-year-old male with a severe nosebleed and now low oxygen at MHP Urgent Care 27650 Quinder, 27650 Quinder, room number 9092, timeout 2029.

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1: Suicidal subject, 137 Brain Bridge, 13764 Brain Bridge. For caller's ex-boyfriend, a 47-year-old white male, Jonathan Hubble. Last seen southbound on Shaner. The known crack user, threatening to suicide.
0: Truck.
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0: An attempt to suicide by cutting 11-year-old 23765 Lawrence, 23765 Lawrence, but A's and Adam 33.
1: Adam.

0: This is Jim reporting. Welfare check. It's going to be in the overpass, Quinter 696. Quinter 696 is going to be the overpass. One east of.
1: Better for you.
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0: Henry. 340 traffic.
1: Go ahead.
0: I am on black. Oh. Dodge Charger, no plate.
1: I am black.

0: Over 5-1. It's going to be clear 10-8.
1: We're falling off.
2: Yeah.

0: There's two pedestrians on the pedestrian bridge near El Capitan that are just sitting there. I don't know if that's what the caller saw.
1: Caller saw a white female that was standing up, thought that maybe they were possibly suicidal. They didn't have any further description.
0: Two white females sitting on the bridge.
1: 10-4.

I'm at 1016, 3450 Michael, 3450 Michael, trouble with a 23-year-old black male wearing all red, assaulted our caller.

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0: A PPL violation. 26716 Newport, 26716 Newport. Caller's ex-husband, 51-year-old black male. Arrived in a black ass lady, no longer on scene.
1: David 41.
2: David 49, you can send us Timken.
3: 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I'll be calling fire to 100-4-1.
0: Okay.

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1: Go ahead.
0: Who can I send a message to?
1: 904.
0: Alright. Can you put me on a detail of Meyer, Tenshaner?

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2: 10-4,
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0: 140 time.
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0: Better for.

0: Rescue 4 is not 4 from 5 dispatch. For an injury accident, it's going to be pulled into the Walmart parking lot. 12 in Van Dyke. It's going to be in a blue Tesla complaining of back pain. PD's on scene. Run number 9094, time off 2117.
1: Rescue 4 is 5-4 route.

0: A 26-year-old male with foot pain, 6812 Chalmers, 6812 Chalmers, run number 9095, timeout 2122. Would you have it written up for PD due to the call circumstances?
1: Squad 1 service will be responding. Quint 1, we can take it. 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
0: 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Quint 1, Squad 3, back in. 2122.
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0: 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David 41.
1: Law, Nehemiah's trailer, 22-year-old black male wearing a green shirt, or an orange shirt, got his physical altercation and choked our caller, threatened to shoot the caller. He was carrying a handgun. He has known anger issues. He's blasting getting into a black pickup truck westbound.
2: Henry.
0: Dave 41.
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0: Okay.

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0: 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It was a previous domestic there. Run number 9096, timeout 2130. Can you go again?
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0: Harry 40, this is David 40.
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0: You guys got anything over there?
1: Negative. Truck's not at the house, sir.
0: 10-4.

0: That's your dispatch.
1: Go ahead.
0: 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Can you let them know? See if they want to send somebody out here.
1: Have. Is one of them going to be a female?
0: Hey, firm, we have the RO here.
1: Have.

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2: Go ahead.
1: Is David 41 available?
2: 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Just say it's David 41.
1: When she clears, can you send her over here to Meyer?
2: Dave 41, you copy? Just say it's David 41. David 41. When you clear there, S3 is requesting you at the Meyer 25225 Shaner.
3: Copy.
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2: Okay, thank you.
0: Head report, 1-10 later.
1: 10-4. Dash Topher's in 82, I'll be en route to S3. 10-4.
3: Carbon monoxide detector going off. 4017 Alia. 4017 Alia. 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
1: Be trouble with our callers. 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Child's father, Sean Jackson, 44-year-old black male, pushing and assaulting the fellow.

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0: Shannon North 9, Edward King 7487.
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1: Go ahead.
2: Seeing your update. We've been in the area, checked in. We did see that car approximately 5-10 minutes ago. It's going to be an older black Escalade with tinted windows. If any cars are in the area. Last seen eastbound on the service drive.
1: Time for older black S.I. tinted windows, last seen eastbound on the service drive.
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0: We're out of 02 Kimbo, do you need relief?
1: Yes, we do. Correction, negative, we don't.

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1: Adam 41.
0: Time to assault. The Curtis is Dollar General, 49109 miles. Caller's going to be back home at 22335 Audrey.
1: Adam 41.
2: I'm at the King 6-4 also.
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0: Temper, Adam 43, my Chief Officer, 33010 Harris, 33010, feature caller in the Silver 2016 Malibu at Harris and Warner.
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1: Bitch David 41 if you could back on that. Maybe 3 to 4 blackmail. Supposedly living in the garage behind. Dave 41.

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0: 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I'll be 82.
1: Okay. Let's open dispatch. Go ahead. 27. Correction, 26716 Newport. I believe the suspect just arrived. He's a black male wearing a white t-shirt, white shorts, exited a black Escalade parked on the street.
2: 10-4, dispatch David 40.
0: Holloway.
2: 10-4, I recall more happy as well.
0: 14.
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0: University finding a new port. That male kicked in the brace inside of the house. Females at the neighbor's house.
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1: Pepper.
2: J4 dispatch, we're on Newport, coming from the south.
1: Pepper, caller says that he... Pepper, caller, please, in the house, he just turned the lights on. Warren, you know, keep the air clear for the units on Newport.

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0: Alright, we're holding the back of the house, and we're five ones on the front of the house. 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
1: Okay.
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1: Okay.

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1: For one check of private property, so Ellis Point.

0: take over 40.
1: 40.
0: Checker 1046, southbound exit ramp to southbound mound. Southbound exit ramp to southbound mound. Dave 41 out.
1: Okay.
0: Be southbound of the base, the exit ramp.
1: Are you mom disregard the team there?
0: 10-4, they're like right there.
1: 10-4. Heading 40, calling up.

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2: Victor, 411 later, you send me that?
0: Yeah.

0: Can at 3A, sir.
1: Temper. Who's the 10 reporting?
0: Henry.
1: Welfare check 29304 Clody. 29304 Clody. Apartment C is Charlie number 4.
0: Henry. You saw it's a friend for one also.
1: Come on.
2: Three 40s in the area. We believe they're on 8 Mile walking eastbound from Fairfield, flipping around.
1: Number 41.
0: Number 41.
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1: 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It's going to be a 21-year-old black male and a 21-year-old black female. Go ahead.

0: 8 mile, you know, 10-4 focus, refusing to stop, just dark out.
1: Westbound 8 from Mount 6, Bravo 5-1, are you close?
0: I should be approaching Ryan now.
2: Bravo ways off.
3: L1, Mono.
0: Still westbound. Speed for Ryan.
1: Calling Hazel Park.
0: Still westbound through Warner.
1: Through Warner, we're checking on Trooper 2.
0: Okay, flip up to Twinder.
1: Person to Twinder.
0: Still westbound, through to Quinter, right lane.
1: 10-4.
3: And for you, just for traffic.
0: The hold on, let me start taking off. Alright, for you, lost flight, we're shutting it down. Last seen westbound. Approaching the 75 service trip.
1: Come for Lexington westbound, shutting it down, lost sight of them. We did notify Hazel Park.
3: L1's good.

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0: every defect.
1: Yes.
0: East Point just had an attempt arson at 10 and Hayes. I'm not sure if it's going to be us. I don't think on the what building. In fact, we're going to Flower had its 3 juveniles last year running southbound on Hayes.
1: Thank you, copy. Temp arson, 3 juveniles southbound on Hayes.
2: That's 310A.
1: Southbound.

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0: Hey, Chris, it's Cloud 3. We copy. We can't hear you on the speaker.
1: Thank you.

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0: Girl Smack just south of 10 of U-Haul lot. 2 Queen Victor Young 01 says Gold Silverado.

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1: 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Adam 46. I think it's all from qualified.
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0: Hey, my Wolf, hey, Nick. Frank Adam Boy, 1714.
1: In.
2: Frank, I was with him.
1: Okay.

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2: let's...
3: 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Cave 4-1-10-8. 10-4.

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0: Adam 41, David 41. Starting for with a night 2393 Emmons, 2393 Emmons. So getting further, it's an 18-year-old female physically fighting with another female in the front yard, armed with a knife.
1: Dave 41.
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1: 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Adam, 20 out of jail.
2: 0-0-10.
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0: I'll be transferring one juvenile female to 21448 DeQuinder Road. Starting mileage 243.
1: Zero, zero, 039.
0: Frank 51's out. Dispatch, can you have the caller buzz me in?
1: Of course.

0: Frank 5193.
1: 7-4, I got buzzed in. Frank 4-1, you can disregard. I'm all set.
2: Okay, thanks.

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1: Sorry, your party's gonna be at Frida and Olive. There's a group of kids walking, it looks like it's freaking out.
0: Hey, yeah.
2: Dave 4-1, dispatch, I'll be 95, phone call, female.

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2: Was that Adam 40 that cleared, or Adam 4-1?
3: Adam 4-1 clears.
2: Or if you could respond to that with Edward.
3: Adam 4-1.
4: Sorry, I just sent a button.

EOC's responding to Hudson. That subject took the license plate off our caller's vehicle. He's last seen eastbound on Hudson in a small white Honda SUV.

offering. On a welfare check, helpful suicidal subject, 27400 Campbell, 27400 Campbell, Veterans Park. The caller's going to be in a black Dodge Durango with tinted windows.

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0: Victor dispatch. I'm out of Veterans Park. 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
1: Edgar 4182.

0: Ivan 40, could you start a fire? She wants to be transported to the hospital.
1: 10-4, is she having a medical condition or mental condition?
0: Medical.
1: 10-4, what's going on with her?
0: Anxiety.

0: Edward 40, I think we can figure this out. 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
1: PD made the scene, they're all set.

0: 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Edward Sam Zebra 6200 White Charger.
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0: Harry 40 to say.
1: Fun.
0: We transporting one juvenile female to Warren Manor starting 033.

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0: Is it good for you? 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
2: On the scene, they stated that she didn't take anything and that she doesn't want to harm herself. You guys can disregard it.
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2: Are you clear? Can you head back to 8724 Hudson, 8724 Hudson, that mail shows back up, ripped the mailbox off the house, and then left again, and that's when all I should be.
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2: Eastbound Hudson to southbound Lorraine.

0: I don't know if I'm going to do it. 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
3: Pictures over his staff.
0: Adam 4-1 to Rivers Ivory Mass. What's the suspect's name?
4: Pretty Eshawn King.
0: Adam 4-1.
4: Sounds good.

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1: 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This is a 22-year-old black male in Malik, Washington. Having a mental breakdown, possibly has a knife.
0: You can turn that to 4 as well.
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0: Perry 40, dispatch. Can you give me a business? 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
1: Right, we've got him on the phone right now. It says he's on foot, waiting in the lot. Hey, gray pants.
0: We're currently in the lot. We don't see anybody out here.
1: Said he's in the backside where the employees pull in.

0: 140 dispatch, can you tell him to walk out to easy?
1: He says he's walking out to easy.
0: Careful.

0: And reporting dispatch, we'll be out with him at Easy and Grossbeck.
1: I'm for Easy and Grossbeck.
2: Dispatch, you hold the air, please.
1: I'm for warning. Hold the air for the units out at Easy and Grossbeck.

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0: to take Edward 40. The fire department, 4456 Martin, 4456 Martin, got a 63-year-old intoxicated diabetic male who's being combative.
1: Edward 40.
0: The city can't answer me.
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Over 41 traffic. 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
0: Shiner at 8. Frank Adam, Adam 1782, just wait. Chrysler 300.
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1: Henry.
0: A 2021 Jeep Grand Cherokee. Right. Right.
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0: Okay. Dave 4178.

0: 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Superior and Van Dyke, Frank Adam Victor 1880.
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1: Hey, we can call back.

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Main deck in Chalmers. 1 Lincoln Town, Charles 2-3.

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For a 41-year-old female, dizzy, has a headache. 30192 Dequindre, 30192 Dequindre, apartment 2, run number 9106, timeout 359.

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0: 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Ryan Stothenfeld with 2 Mary Sam, David 49.
1: Ryan Stothenfeld,

We're going to try to B-O-L for a flat hit. Southbound Shaner from 10, southbound Shaner from 10. Gray Chevy Equinox, plate of Edward Nancy Lincoln, 3003. End of B-O-L.

0: dangerous field event.
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0: I don't belong in an area.
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0: Anything further?
1: Negative. We tried to call back. No answer.
0: Adam 4, you can disregard it. It's all quiet over here.
2: Game 4 and dispatch. I think we have that stolen Equinox. Southbound Shaker from 9 Mile. Coming up to Topher now.
1: 10-4 is not stopping, I'm assuming.
2: Nope, this is going to be west on Topher. Black Equinox, stolen vehicle. I think they were doing LFAs in the Shores. And we're still west on Topher right now.
1: West on Topher from Shaker.
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1: 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Anybody got sticks?
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7: Still northbound on Shaker, approaching 9.
1: Northbound Shaker, through 9.
7: Still northbound on Shaker approaching Grosbeck.
1: Northbound Shaker approaching Grosbeck.
7: Through the red light on Grosbeck.
1: Grosbeck.
7: Still north on Shaker approaching 10 Mile.
1: Northbound Shaker, approaching 10.

0: Shaner approaching Frazo.
1: Northbound Shaner approaching Frazo.
0: 3 Frazo.
1: 3 Frazo.
0: Shaner still approaching 696.
1: Northbound Shaner approaching 696.
0: Through 696.
1: Through 696.
2: Westbound 11 mile.
0: Westbound 11 mile.
1: Westbound 11 mile.
0: You get on to 696 westbound.
1: Westbound attempting to get on to 696.
0: Top side on 11 mile.
1: Still westbound 11.
2: Anybody at Hoover?
1: Frank 41.
3: I got 6 at Hoover.
1: 6 at Hoover.
2: Alright, we're coming up.
1: Still west. Still west on approaching Hoover.
0: Got his hat on.
1: Has his hazard on.
0: Through Hoover.
1: Through Hoover.
0: He's westbound on 696.
1: Westbound 696.
3: Right over. I don't know if it hit though.
1: Ran over the sticks. Unknown if it was a good hit.
4: Alright, speed check.
0: Still westbound on 696.
1: Westbound 696.

0: people need a good stick. We got a long eye on him. He's pulling ahead, but he's swerving pretty good. Matt, next unit, take over.
1: And mounted 696.
2: Edward 40 taking over, still westbound. You've got it as it's on now.
3: Still westbound.
2: Buzzing.
3: Left way. He threw him out.
2: He threw him out. I do not have a visual right now.
3: Threw him out.
1: Adam 41 has it. Approaching 11 miles here in a second.
3: Approaching 11. Area departments have been notified.
1: Who has his hazard sign?
3: For.
1: Through 11 mile. Head along that end still.
3: Through 11.
1: Coming up to the Quinter.
3: Approaching the Quinter.

0: he is through the Quinder. He still has his hazards on.
1: Through the Quinder.
2: Careful coming into the construction zone.
0: Through the Quinder. She's coming up 75 soon.
1: Through the Quinder, approaching 75.

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1: Approaching Woodward.
0: I lost a visual on him.
1: Visual loss.
2: L1 to the units. Go ahead and terminate. Good job.
1: Pursuit terminated 441. Just be advised, he's wanted for an FA on a police officer and playing in a lube. We just confirmed with Roseville.
2: Thank you, dispatch, for that information.

0: L1 dispatch. Is this a known suspect or straight up Udo or a vehicle taken without owner's permission?
1: It's a VTWP.
0: Does Roseville have a suspect name?
2: Roseville stated they confirmed with Mash that they tried to stop him earlier. He attempted to strike the officer's vehicle and then fled.
0: All right, 10-4. If we can maybe get their incident number, we can add it to ours.
3: How far do we have to go for an exit?
4: It's going to be a while.
1: Maybe south hill, 2 miles.
0: L1 dispatch, let us know if there's any additional flock hits back in our city or close to it.
1: 10-4.
4: Hey, dispatch, if you want to let Southfield PD know, maybe start having to make the Southfield freeway.
1: Hello.
4: Probably the only way you can get off.
1: 10-4.

0: that freeway comes off fast, it's the exit.
1: I think so. Cool.
0: Got it off at the exit as well. I can't tell by the vehicle.
1: It is a black Equinox that got off of the exit. He's not out of the exit zone.
2: He kept turning his hazards on and off all throughout the chase when we first initiated it.
0: Actually, dispatch, I have that car in front of me again.
3: 10-4, what's your 20?
0: He's going normal speeds right now, 75.
3: 10-4, normal speeds.
0: I've not lit it up. Am I okay to re-engage?
1: He's with him.
4: Dispatch, do we have a name for the suspect?
3: It's in the CAD notes.
4: No, we can return to the city.
1: 10-4. Batch Lab Warren PD, where's the last known location?
3: Phone 696 west of Evergreen.
0: That number one's still behind. They were just near Telegraph right now. Westbound still. Not sure when the next exit is.

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0: Alright.

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2: Engine 2 in.
1: 448. Truck 4's in. 448.
0: Both 5's in service.
1: 448.

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1: 10-4, he's getting out of the car. Anyone else with him?
2: 10-4.
1: 10-4, I'll warn you, it's clear the air, 449.

0: 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There's a four, we got one in custody. One in custody for 50.
1: What's your exact location?
0: I mean, westbound 696, west of Middle Belt.
1: You guys outside over there?
2: Yeah, we got one just paying. Sorry, qualified for that vehicle, it's dispatched.
0: 10-4.
3: We're about to pull the events over here.
2: You say?
0: It's gonna be Ellis towing.

0: before one of my to open up the air.
1: Yeah. Therefore,
0: all warning is resumed normal air. Dispatch Adam 40.
1: What?
0: Check an alarm. 23-200 throw spec.
2: Four also.
0: Definitely.

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0: Open door, Sparns Aerospace, 25250 EZ, 25250 EZ. We did transport a suicidal subject from that address. There's also found property in a duffel bag left. Probable that it's his.
2: Yeah. Day 41 dispatch, I'll be transporting one adult male to jail, 30 mileage, 522.
0: 506.

0: Crow 1 squad 1 from dispatch. 33-year-old female having a miscarriage. 8070 Studebaker. 8070 Studebaker. 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

Engine 2 from dispatch, commercial fire alarm. Sherwood truck repair, 21900 Hoover, 21900 Hoover, showing east water flow. The number 9110 at 7.

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1: Yeah, G-Mountain Gaze is East Point, Detroit.
0: He was unsure of the actual location. I was just giving it out because it was near a border.

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0: Have one.
1: Engine 2 crew from Voss. We got a key holder right here.
2: Yeah, we probably would.
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1: Adam 40, we'll handle that all. You can't find it.
0: Harry 40, copy.
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0: Upper 140, English guard.
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0: 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It's going to be a bluish-gray Explorer at 23115 Columbus, 23195 Columbus, run number 9112, timeout 557.
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0: 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We're a 72-year-old male who's lethargic, hypotensive, with an altered mental status at the Orchards of Warren. 12250 12 mile, 12250 12 mile, room 32A is an Adam, run number 9113, timeout 611.
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0: Reported Autumn Woods, 29800 Hoover, 29800 Hoover, Department 257, 257.

0: For the session, just microplane over.
1: Two eight zero eight seven. 28087.
0: Tower.

California is pretty good, going to be low. California is still for an RD auto. Northbound growth set from 9 mile. Northbound growth set from 9 mile. Black pickup truck. Eating. And driving records. The end of the year.

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0: Okay, Henry 40. Never a pedestrian PI at Shaner and Martin. Shaner and Martin, his child hit by a bike, vehicle kept going, we're still getting further.
1: Hunter.

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0: Comfort.
3: Six five five S three. I can go out there if you need. I'm on the way.
0: Freeze. Four.
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0: Can you respond to that past 3 MPI, Martin and Shainer?
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0: 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Do you have further? We see nothing here.
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0: 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For a 96-year-old male who had fallen, just a list of his 24315 MASH, 24315 MASH, front number 9116, time out at 34.
1: All right, good copy.

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0: Did you contact DPW for that branch?
1: Yes, we did.
0: Thank you, and good morning, ma'am.
1: Thank you.

That's at the 301-206 Center North, room 712. 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
0: 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Our first caller is calling from the garage. There's another resident, Logan, 38-year-old white male, pulled a kitchen knife on him and pointed at him. That subject went back inside the house.
2: Motor 1, can you go with the numbers again?
0: 8114 Prospect, 8114 Prospect.

0: the correct address again is 8113 Prospect, 8113 Prospect, and we also have the subject armed with a knife on the phone. He is very irate. He is refusing to put down the knife, and so he will not put it down once officers arrive.
1: Shane and Martin.
2: Motorman. I'm on two wheels, so I'll stand by when I get there. I'll call you.

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1: 10-4.

Essentially, it's pretty happy for a BUL. BUL for an RD Auto, northbound mound from, northbound mound from 10 is a white BMW, plate of Lincoln Union 95 King that drove through the construction zone and is speeding, erratically. Is returning clear out of Whitcomb Township into BUL.

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1: Pound 4-5.
0: Light blinking red east and west, yellow north and south. Notify light repair.
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0: for an injury accident. The 13 mile in Bowie. We have PD en route 831.
1: This is Henry 5-1, be advised. We're now getting call for fire. Correction, call for injuries. We got fire on the way.
2: Henry 5-1, be advised.

0: 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We're rolling up on Prospect. 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
3: 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Get my helmet off, okay?
0: Okay, we got one running. He's going to be going... He's running eastbound towards Ascension.
1: Running eastbound.
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0: 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Westbound Meadow.
1: Turning westbound Meadow.
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1: He's on foot.
0: He's on foot. 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
1: Touch Dave 11, David 50. Our welfare check probable suicidal subject at 144049 mile, 144049 mile, apartment 202, checking out at Kiera, 29-year-old black female, currently at home with two children, making threats to kill herself and harm them as well. Has a history of depression. Dispatch David 11.
2: David 11.
1: Can you head there as well?
2: Sure.
0: And 2-1, you want me to follow you back? I don't want to be 95 over on the mail.
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1: Heard.
0: I got a noise complaint, loud music, it's over an hour old. Four houses east of 2141 Chicago, 2141 Chicago.
1: Heard.
0: Advise me to get another car.
1: Oh, that's... Frank, what's on the bell?
0: 10-4.
1: Henry 5-0.
0: 10-4.

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1: Meadow. 8112
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1: 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Everyone checking.
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1: Unit Spitfire, they're out with a combatant patient at 9734 Elmer. 5734 Elmer is a 71-year-old male.
0: 21.
1: That's going to be a little over you, I can assist.
0: 21 Dispatch, I'll be 2, 7.
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0: 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Hey, East MacArthur. 3-3 Adam Charles John 3. Just better luck.
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0: to the station. I can check that welfare over on 13 miles. I was just on my phone trouble.
1: There's nothing. There's no answer on call back as well. Coming from 118 minute 413 mile.
0: 10-4. I'll check it.
1: 10-4.

0: Engine 5 squad 7 from dispatch for a 30-year-old male that passed out after having a seizure at Iroquois Industry, 5373 Prospect, 959.
1: Squad 7.
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0: 10-4.

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1: Thank you.
0: They were testing the pool line. 82.
1: 10-4.

0: or dispatch, engine 5 on scene. Do they have any area in this complex we need to go to? Because no one's really given indication.
1: He said that he was going to have somebody out there to flag you guys down. It's going to be between the two buildings. We'll call him back and have him step out.
0: We someone came out and got us. We're good. Thank you.

0: 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You don't need to say anybody.
1: 10-4, thank you.

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1: Adam 4.
2: Edward.
0: Subject with a knife at 3730 Wasman, 3730 Wasman. Trouble with the caller's 27-year-old son, possibly hallucinating. He's talking about stabbing somebody. He does have a knife that he did currently put down. Four.

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They're not sure if he has any other weapons in there. The knife was left outside the room. This one has Deontay Cheeves, black male, 27, wearing a burgundy shirt. Possibly trying to leave now. He suffers from PTSD.

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1: I'm 4.
2: 11 from the Adam 2-1's room.
1: I'm 4.

0: seen this George Lesman, that's their film. 27-year-old black male wearing a black skull cap, black shirt, knee joggers, and burgundy and white tennis shoes. He's currently walking eastbound on foot now. I don't know if he has another weapon.
1: Of course.

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1: 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We had a recording that says this is an emergency phone call. Repeat it twice and disconnect. On call back is the same.
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1: Got it, sir. Thank you.

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1: You hit engine 5-5-10. 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
0: Down 4.

0: 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And then that's obviously the female.
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2: 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Handicap plate 6, King 4331. It's going to be on a white Dodge Caliber.

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0: 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Came in third hand. She's at 14894 Chesterfield, 12 o'clock.
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0: Speaker 2, dispatch, all star towards Liberty.
1: 10-4. Dispatch Edward 2-1 and Adam 2-1.
2: Heard. Adam.
1: And call back a second time and screamed a hospital partial pleaded David Frank Adam 2 and then hung up again.

0: 5-7 from dispatch for a 51-year-old male with shoulder pain and chest pain. He's at 312 19 Shaner, apartment 8, 1209.
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0: Correct, Debbie.

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0: Can you send me to 8669 Duncan?
1: Was that 8869 Simpson?
0: Yes.
1: 7-4.
2: Quit one.

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1: Yeah.
0: I'm at 82. Can you show me 10-7 to Wilson's Avenue?
1: 10-4.

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1: This is time one.
0: Time 4. Call 14. Time 4.
1: Yeah, if you want to, you can try to get liars.
0: Time 4.

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2: 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Okay.

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1: 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For a 17-year-old female, Sal has a leg injury. She's at 23827 Blackett, 1215.
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0: 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Is it? Can you change it to Tucson? Tucson, sorry.
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They have a CPR in progress, 1219.

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0: to fish day with 50. 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Having problems with their child's father, Joseph Miller, 46-year-old black male, wife in a white Honda, hospital, was being aggressive and banging on her doors and windows. He was accompanied by another female. I was concerned that he's deokaying her property and is possibly higher intoxicated now.
1: First of all,
0: 10-4.

Engine 6 was exhumed dispatch for an unknown medical, 27642 Parkview, apartment 706. A female saying that she needed EMS. Further, 1233.

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0: For a welfare check at 323-56 Hawthorne. 323-56 Hawthorne. Called in by a therapist. Checking on a Catherine, 64-year-old female, was recently in the hospital for not eating or drinking. Texted the caller now saying that she is home and not going to hurt herself, but is done. Stand by.
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3: 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Jamie 11, we'll take that Garden Court run for 8-50.
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1: 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CCS 2 dispatch, call me on my first stop, prospect trainer. 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

0: They make contact with the homeowners, so they're not aware of a problem, but know that their mom is home alone. They're going to try to make contact as well.
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0: Plus the entire test 16 in David area, 13427 Sedoni. 13427 Sedoni. Show with the caller 13-year-old daughter. I into it earlier. Physical altercation with the caller is now requesting her dad come over and harm her mother, possibly kill her. Daughter was just released from the hospital for an attempt suicide by knife. There's no weapons inside the home.
1: CCS 2.
2: 3. Victor 3 as well.
0: 10-4.
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2: Six three dispatch.
1: 6-3.
2: That's all the 82. You can have 82 request.
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1: 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Engine 2, squad 1 from dispatch. For a 60-year-old female with swollen legs and back pain, she's at the bus stop in front of Burger King, Time Island, Van Dyke, 1312.

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Trouble the subject, especially in the parking lot of the smoke shop, 76279 mile. Felt black male in his 60s wearing a white t-shirt, dark pants, carrying a paper bag, was running up the vehicles, yelling at them and trying to open their car doors.

Engine 2 is collected from dispatch, Harmony Village, 115-25 10 Mile, room 203 for an 82-year-old male with abdominal pain, 1323.

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1: How far? 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
1: 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Court 1 from dispatch.
0: Go ahead, Park Court 1.
1: You're up for that run first at Harmony Village, 115-25, 10 miles.
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0: For private property 1050 that occurred on Monday at Marquis Pizza, 144019 mile. 144019 mile. Also, damage was done at 143779 mile.
1: 10-4.

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0: 545 dispatch. 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
1: 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Henry 51, you can go for guard.
2: He's out here.
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She's at 3260 Desmond. 1344.

0: 1, squad 3 from dispatch. For a 32-year-old male, he's dizzy, has low blood pressure. 7504 toll for 1347.
1: I have to tow for
0: that. Squad 3, you're back in service.
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1: 10-4, we're just getting a call now. There's a pregnant female involved. We'll be sending fire to Fisher Ground. 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We have PD en route.
2: Dispatch rushing for squad 4.
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0: or doing dispatch about the crash. We're going to be at 12 mile in Longview. We'll be with Black Toyota Highlander, 8 Paul Adam, John 32.
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1: What?
0: For welfare check at 7004 Chalmers. 7004 Chalmers. See the car out front and out. Black Cadillac.
1: Yeah.

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1: Henry 5-1.
0: You check 846 at Martin and Shana. Martin and Shana, we've got several calls on it now. At the late.
1: Henry 5-1.
2: Victor Chip.
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2: 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Edward Yellow, Union 8702.
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0: engine 656 from fire dispatch for a 46-year-old male with chest pain, an altered mental status, 29412 Dequindre, 29412 Dequindre, apartment 101, run number 9140, timeout 1427.
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2: Dave.
0: Trouble subject at 225-85 IRA. 225-85 IRA. We had an open line with several subjects arguing over landscape and material. Did not give us any information, disconnected. Just from pinging over the address.
1: Item 4.
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0: 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For an unknown age male, bleeding from the mouth, was assaulted by his roommate approximately 90 minutes ago. 14071 Collier, 14071 Collier. We have it written up for PD. Run number 1, correction, 9141, time out 1432.
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0: Please check 446 at Martin and Santa Ana. Martin and Santa Ana.
1: 45. Signature set, you can send it to me.
0: 10-4.
1: Town 45, I'm close to that, you disregard the traffic unit.
0: 10-4, Town 45, you can disregard.
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1: 10-4. Jim 50, if you can copy on a solid injuries at the group home at 14071 Coulier. 14071 Coulier, fires en route, they should be arriving on scene. Heard about 90 minutes ago, unknown if the roommate of the suspect is still there or not.
2: Prisoner, 20 miles left.

0: injured 557 from fire dispatch. 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

0: Is that Frank 21?
1: Frank 21.
0: Just want to meet Quad 2 at the hospital. They're en route there now. The suspect was not on scene.
1: Then meet 2 at the hospital?
0: Fire will be heading to the hospital if you want to meet him there, 12 and Hoover. If you can disregard that.
2: 10-8,
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0: Rescue Force Squad 4 from Fire Dispatch for an unknown age patient with a fall detection called in by an alarm company. 30824 Gruenberg, 30824 Gruenberg, front number 9143, timeout, 14 Corp.
1: Oh, I'm going to be about.

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0: Dick gave you.
1: Ten-four. See the caller at 24836 Panama. 24836 Panama. He says mail carrier is refusing to deliver his mail again. We've been out there several times in the past where he's the problem that sticks his dog on her or charges at her.
0: Yay, the 50.

0: Adam 218.
1: 10-4, stand by, dispatch, over 2-1. Adam 2-1, Edward 2-1 for a welfare check, 4-0-3-1 Los Angeles. 4-0-3-1 Los Angeles, apartment number 9. Check in on a tenant, control, Nelson, 5 male in the 30s, has been for permanent over a week, with a 096 from prior run.
0: Adam 2-1. Better 2-1.
2: 6-1, second back on Adam right here.
1: Adam 4-1, Edward 2-1, you can trigger.
0: Air 2-1, Tony, thank you.

0: 25 Squad 5 from Fire Dispatch for a 68-year-old female who had a stomach tumor surgery 2 weeks ago, now has a large knot on her arm, believes it could be a blood clot. 31502 Shaner, 31502 Shaner, apartment B is in Bravo 4, run number 9144, timeout 1458.
1: 10-5, Squad 5.

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0: For an unknown problem, 12014 Kearney, 12014 Kearney, looking for a white Yukon. This is a white male driver through a white female. It's in the vehicle. Female screaming for help.
1: Henry 5-1.
2: CTS 1. Henry 1's out with MC1.
1: Yukon is.
3: Squad 7 to Richard Hendersford Warren.
1: 1502.
4: Day 50 out.
0: Stopper. Units for Kearney. That female got out of the vehicle. It's a 40 to 50 year old white female, gray shirt and jeans. She's walking westbound on foot. That white GMC following her.
1: She's just one copy.
0: Stopper.
2: You can also send me the canine for
0: stopper.
2: That would be one as well.
0: Stopper.

0: 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I mean, not a medic, a evidence take to my location.
1: Hey,
0: copy.
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1: Copy. Adams, one for me.
2: No.
3: Can't afford a smash. Can you take a plate when you're ready?
1: Go ahead.
3: Edward Nora King 0798 for that white Yukon.
1: Do you need the return?
3: Let me know if anything comes back on it.
1: Copy.

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1: You know, 9, stand by for another run. Squad 4, you can disregard the tone. Squad 5, engine 5 from fire dispatch. For an injury accident, 13 and Hayes. One complaining of a broken nose. 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

0: electricity is falling off.
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0: go ahead and start at least one record. I'll get your place here in a second.
1: Copy. Enemies.
2: Enemy detail 4.

0: Yeah, yeah, yeah, Sash. Go ahead. Show how it's 10:50. Ryan and Derek.
1: Copy. Mine's on fire.
2: Thanks to dispatch. Play down the silver caddy. This is going to be Zero King 8730.
1: Time for.
2: Take one more record for Jeep Wrangler, David Union Robert 5685.
0: 211
1: out. Number.
0: 4-5 pulling up on 13 A's.
1: Number. Copy, no injuries.

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2: Did this be at one wreck for Edward Charles Queen 792? It's going to be a silver traverse.
1: Official.
2: Official.

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0: Rescue 4 from Fire Dispatch. For a man over the wheel, 12 mile inbound, in the westbound, just east of Mound. Black Chevy pickup truck with an elderly male. Run number 9146, timeout, 1535.
1: Rescue 4, copy.
2: Check for a man over the wheel, westbound, 12 eastbound. Fire's no sound on the way.

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0: 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She's a heart transplant patient at CVS 15051 13 mile, 15051 13 mile, run number 9148, timeout 1553.
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0: Centurion, pick up for Bewell. Bewell for RDO. Southbound Hoover from 11. Southbound Hoover from 11 is a blue pickup. Severed Young John, 286, driving erratically and cutting off other drivers swerving in and out lanes. Hopefully I've seen southbound 5 minutes. So returning a 2024 Ford F-150 out of East Point. Into Bewell.
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0: Contact 446, eastbound timeout at Gibson. Eastbound 10 at Gibson, if they let that record possibly blocking.
1: 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Adam 2 on 410 later, call me on 90.
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1: 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Stolen car. Pretty Queen Pam, Bravo 97.
0: 10-4.
1: Looks like it's getting ready to turn southbound Grossbeck for our southbound Grossbeck for Shaner.
0: Spring 50.
2: Yeah, we're coming.
0: Okay.
2: CCS 2 is going to be at 8 and over. Clear the last.
0: I'm born.

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0: 10-4.
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0: 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A 33-year-old female having a reaction to a medication with difficulty breathing, low blood pressure. 28832 Longview, 28832 Longview. 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
1: 10-4.
2: Yeah.

0: 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Alarm at Our Lady of the Church, 29293 Lorraine. 29293 Lorraine.
1: 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Frank 50, how it nice.
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1: 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Number 2, anything that's triggered.
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0: Victor 2.
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0: Yeah, Proton 16 at 8202 Farnham Court 4. 8202 Farnham Court 4. Her trouble does call her sister Alexandria, 30-year-old white female, screaming at the caller and going crazy within the home. Female is a known drug user. She's hopefully recovering and I know that she's high now.
1: Henry 5-1.
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0: 10-4, he's clear.

It's 10-20 out. Front copy for a view. I'll feel possible OUIL, possible road rage, eastbound appraisal from Ryan. Eastbound appraisal from Ryan is an older blue F-150, plate of 8, Paul Williams, 962. Driven by an unknown male. Here, possibly intoxicated with slurred his words, yelling at other drivers, flipping people off, and swerving. At one point, did attempt to possibly ram the caller. Is returning no record at the view.

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2: 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Do you want to advise on PD?

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0: I have checked all around Regina in this area here. 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
1: Jumper, thank you.
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1: What was the 20?
0: Assumption 4.
1: Down 4.
2: Motor 6 will be on that detail as well. Come on, there's nothing I...
1: 10-4. Franklin, inject that phone property at JC Park, 11371 Timken. 11371 Timken.
2: Frank 2-1.
3: Jesus, 2 dispatch. Can you pull me on the first stop? The car's from Cadillac. Hold that.
1: 10-4.

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1: Use 7-Eleven at 1497110 mile. 1497110 mile. Car is not on scene. Her brother Patrick Byram, 38-year-old male, told his sister he took a shot at something and was beyond the foot in the area. I don't know if he's suicidal or 96. We have nothing further for him.
0: Frank 50.

0: think.
1: Frank 50.
0: I'm now on the phone with the sister of the subject of 9 is for expression 10 and Hayes. I just forgot and said, oh my god, I'm possibly having a heart attack, but he doesn't want an ambulance or 911 called on him. Sound like he was beginning to panic. He did admit that he took a shot of something for a needle, if possible, heroin. He is a known heroin user.
1: Frank 50, we'll be pulling up here in a second.
0: Only thing further is he's a white male, about 5'9", unemployed, and he's a white male.

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1: Can you check out 1050 unknown, email on Grossbeck, in Grossbeck. Dispatch Frank 50.
2: Frank 50.
1: Sister says he does frequent Dove of Hope Church at 14908 that helps 14908.
2: Copy. Pull me another number for a different stop, same location, please. All set.
1: 10-4.

0: This is Phantom 2-1 and Ever 2-1.
1: Adam.
0: Adam. Well, for a standby at 2393 MM. See the call on our blue Chevy Equinox at 8 and Renault.
1: Adam 2-1.
2: Adam.
0: Be advised, our actual caller has a no contact order against the female at the address.
1: Glenn Packler.
0: 10-4. Adam 2-1, Edward 2-1, be advised, our actual caller has a no contact order against the female at the actual address, but her mother that is accompanying her in the Equinox does have a CPL and is carrying.
2: Edward copies.
1: Crime 50 dispatch. We'll take fire over here for Patrick.
0: 10-4, pop over to.
1: Possibly. You just keep saying he feels like he's having a heart attack.

0: Fire service. Engine 2, squad 2 from fire dispatch. For a 40-year-old male, feels like he's had a heart attack. He's going to be at 10 mile in Tekla. 10 mile in Tekla. PD is on scene. He's a known heroin user. Run number 9156, time out 1707.
1: 2 miles.

0: 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One point of chest pain.
1: Sure, Trevor. Aiden MacArthur.
2: Aiden MacArthur.
1: Turn off on me. Going to be a Silver Ford Fusion, one occupant.
2: Which direction?
1: In the parking lot, Edward Mary Queen, 1561. We're in the alley behind it on 8 Mile.
2: Professor
1: David 50. Hot was revived. Westbound back towards Van Dyke.

Without extension. Back left Jackson towards MacArthur. About 48 miles.

0: Alright, through Van Dyke, still westbound.
1: Through Van Dyke, still westbound.
2: Head up to when I got 6 on Sherwood.
0: Alright, still westbound. We're going to be approaching Sherwood right now. Alright, coming through Sherwood. Still westbound. Alright, through Sherwood. Mound is in our future.
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0: Can't. I believe it's going to be a Ford Explorer.
1: Please for training, no record.
0: Alright, we're going to be coming through the Tim Hortons lot at 8 miles. Alright. Going to go, we're still cutting through the lot. We're going to go back towards 8 miles.
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0: and to flip around and go back south. Coming up to 8 right now, lane 2. Kick this westbound. You can go in front of me, get ahead of me, and take the primary spot again.
1: Good copy.
0: Alright, hitting the flipper.
1: Sorry, we're gonna go
0: southbound Buffalo from 8.
2: Southbound Buffalo.
3: Start paralleling.
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1: Westbound 7.
2: Westbound 7.
1: Seven and Fingalon. He's running eastbound. He's right behind that business.

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1: 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I need a tow this way. 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
3: Henry 5-1, can you send me the pursuit? It'll be 10-8.
2: Henry 5-1, you can start towards 9 in Van Dyke. We have got several subjects, several calls for a blackmail, threatening to assault. Everybody has already assaulted one in the area. 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
2: Okay, Trevor 5-1, if you can start that way.
4: 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Frank 50, 10-8, we'll head to 9 miles as well.
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5: Video right now. Kind of shoes he was wearing.
4: That's your dispatch. I'm on the crash. He's 7-5 long. One car, no injuries. Send me another car, please. No 300, just for traffic.
2: That's 4.

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1: Afron.
0: Okay, we don't have the suspect in custody over here. It's not him.
1: Put an ID in the car for a Keyson Ingram, 19308 Greelick Street.
0: Important.

0: the drones were in the area but are being forced to return for low battery now.
1: 10-4. Just towards 9 in Bandai, he's suffering from the outside now, currently in front of the Shoppers Market.

0: Yeah, we watched the video. This is our son's point of custody. No outstanding.
1: 10-4, confirming we have the right guy.
2: Confirm, he's the right guy. We have the suspect in custody.
1: Oh my God. 10-4, thank you. Confirming the subject in custody, 1722, will advise Detroit as well.
3: If he's out at Shoppers Market, do you have anything further?

0: S1 dispatch, just making sure we have a tow in route for this car.
1: We'll give in route.
0: Thank you. Flatbed, please.
1: One service will be in route.
0: Service, thank you.
2: 6-2-S1, do you need photos of that car? That 10-2?
3: Yeah, do we have EG down here?
2: I'm heading down there now.

0: such great movie. They're supposed to get the pro fireworks. It sounds like he's got several people following him.
1: Right, that's obvious.

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1: 1724.
0: Stand for dispatch. Can you send me the pursuit and show me 10-8?
1: 10-4.
0: Hey, Gino, if you hold up for 1 second, just gotta get a little more information. Stay firm.

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0: Dispatch, I don't know if anybody told you. We have one detained right now.
1: 10-4, you have one detained, 1727. Confirming you're in front of the pro fireworks.
0: Confirmed.

0: Rotor 4 and 6, the church is empty. I'm ahead north on Ryan. Check for the other one.
1: Cut on, it might be another day. We're finding out now.
2: Other 2 on dispatch, show me back in the city.
3: 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It's today.

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0: standby, just
1: sit over 21. Airfield. Okay, that's first standby. See the caller of the Burger King 8 mile round. The 2397.
0: Airfield.
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1: 10-4.
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1: 10-4.
0: 6-1.
1: 10-4.
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1: Yeah.
0: Our neighbor trouble involving a 96 at 6029 McCursey. 6029 McCursey, trouble with the caller's neighbor Constance. Some of you are waking up screaming at him, calling him a murderer. There's a little statue, the 96, that runs the street and shines lasers at traffic.
1: Awesome.
2: Better come on up.
0: 10-4.

0: 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From a 49-year-old female having chest pain. Feels like she's going to pass out. Chili's 29117 Mound, 29117 Mound, run number 9158, timeout 1749.
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2: Okay. 350 out of jail.
1: 1752.
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1: 10-4.

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0: 10:04.
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0: 10:04.
2: Regarding the pursuit, please don't forget to priority upload.

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0: Engine 5 squad 5 from fire dispatch. For a 70-year-old male, possibly pneumonia, having trouble breathing, at 11372 Nancy, 11372 Nancy, room number 9159, timeout 1803.
1: Engine 5 squad 5.

0: It says Victor 3. It says Victor 3. Can you check the light at Mound and 9 mile? Mound and 9, we have one call so far that it's flashing red all 4 ways.
1: Right there.

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1: All four directions, but DTE is at that intersection working on the cables, so that might be by design.
0: Count four, thank you.
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2: 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She just dropped off her son with all his belongings at the rehab center there. He now appears to be passed out in the lawn.
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0: Victor 3 to David 50. 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I haven't been able to locate him.
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1: 1057, it's lacking. Northbound Equinder, north of 8. Northbound Equinder, north of 8, it's a blue Durango on the roadway.
0: 10-4.
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0: 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Check the area, Martin and Milton. Martin and Milton for a 1050 unknown. We just got it as an iPhone notification.
1: Thank you.

0: 303 dispatch, it's Martin in Milton. There's no 1050. You can describe the other unit.
1: Engine 3, squad 3, be advised, there is a loc note. The entire residence is not police friendly. We were out there the other day as well. 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

220 notes for copy for view off view all for possible old oil in the area of Frizo and Tecla. Frizo and Tecla, last seen possibly southbound on Tecla, is a white Chevy Equinox, David Lincoln Victor 5852, was swerving in and out of lanes. Talk about by a male and female. Please return and clear I 2025 Chevy Equinox on Marine City, end of view off.

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1: We're at 8724 Hudson. 8724 Hudson. GOA is currently housed at the McComb County Jail.

Just the 20 units couldn't get before VWOL. So they're on the last VWOL for the LUYL in the area of Friesel and Tekla. The second one's at Shaner and 10 miles. Shaner and 10, colors in a white Chevy Equinox. Those are being followed by a red Kia for road raging with a caller. I'll refuse to answer any further questions. Disconnected with us. They're last in South Ronald Shaner from 10.

0: 1350 head for the area of Rosebeck and Shaner. Rosebeck and Shaner for those two DOLs in the road rage. One's in a, wait for the east, but I'm going to say red, but I don't know. Still getting calls on both ends.
1: 350.

0: 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For an unknown age female, ankle, wrist, and limp pain from a previous assault at 3256 Dolores, 3256 Dolores. Run number 9162, timeout 1901. The suspect is no longer on scene. He's in custody.
1: Thank you.

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0: 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They are approaching Grove Cliff from Fresno now.
1: Copy.
0: Possibly trying to make a left turn to go southbound on Grove Cliff from Fresno.
1: All right, we're on Grove Cliff coming up to Fresno right now.
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0: 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Describe one engine 2 from fire dispatch for a 64-year-old female who's hyposensitive and lethargic. Villa at City Center, 11700 10 mile, 11700 10 mile, room 29, bed 1, run number 9163, time out 1906. Squad 1, you can disregard your back in 1906.
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0: 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I appreciate it, Phil.
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